0: open the window, man. 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
2: 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Why not?
3: Let's do it. Come on, I'll be back in a second. Let's go for it.

I feel so close. When people won't cry, I'm so glad. Why is my heart drinking? When I look, what a friend of such stretches here. So happy. We really got it. Man, he managed to make it.